Thank you. Thank you very much. All right. Nice to be back in Berlin. Biggest place we've ever played in Germany. How about that?

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Close the spirit, she stop the cycle of sleep. Waste from an imprint. Options last us, waste from an imprint. Let's go.

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0: Yeah, you just said that.
1: Did you say I just said that?
0: Yeah, I'm cutting you off.
1: I can't have any more? Why not?
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0: Thank you. Thank you, sir.
1: Thank you so much, Berliners. How are you motherfuckers tonight? It's the last show tonight with Diaries of a Hero and Anthrax. So let's hear it for them. Let's fucking hear it for them, guys. That's a bit better. Okay, the next song is quite an old song, so you probably don't want to know it anyway, you know. So it's a good song. It's a great song. Hands up if you want a great song. 76 of you. Okay, we're going to play it anyway, all right?

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the blue and into the black. They give you this, but you pay for that. And once you're gone, it

And this is a tiny little boat full of desperate people. It moves across the big pond and it drops deep, deep down to the ground as a ghost monument for the European Union.

0: police action may include actual physical removal, the use of riot control agents and or less lethal munitions, which could cause risk of injury to those who remain.
1: Go fuck yourself!

0: policías de la ciudad de Pittsburgh. Esta asamblea ha sido declarada.
1: That's right, people.
0: By order of the City of Pittsburgh Chief Police, I hereby declare this to be an unlawful assembly. I order all those assembled to immediately disperse. 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

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Well, it's just that times change.

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I was awake. Such a thing it was. Just could not be. Or was it dreaming? Or everything just a dream? So tell me, where did it belong to? Which of this world was real?